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1: 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Here's a gun and here's a blade. 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

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Together, we are all Nova Scotians. We are the true North, strong and free. We are proud to be Canada.

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3: Good morning. Nova Scotia is introducing a new RCMP billing model for municipalities. The province is investing an additional $16 million this year and $18 million annually after that. The funding will add 25 new officers across the province. Most municipalities will see a reduction in policing costs and none will pay more. Attorney General Scott Armstrong says the changes follow a comprehensive policy review released last year.
4: The current way municipalities are billed for RCMP policing has become increasingly difficult for them to manage. It does not provide the level of predictability communities need when making public safety decisions. That's why today we're announcing a significant investment in public safety through a new RCMP billing model for the 34 municipalities policed by the RCMP under the Provincial Police Service Agreement.
3: Municipalities must reinvest their savings into local public safety priorities like mental health response and crime prevention. The new model takes effect in October and is retroactive to April 1st. The Department of Natural Resources says the Mooseland Road wildfire is now under control. In a late morning update yesterday, DNR said the fire remained at 1,447 hectares, with crews continuing to put out hot spots. Then at 6 p.m., DNR said it was under control, meaning the fire was responding well to suppression efforts. It's not expected to grow, but still not extinguished. DNR says this will be the last regular update on the fire. Nova Scotia and Prince Edward Island will be getting a new area code in 2 years. The Canadian Numbering Administrator began looking at the issue last year and determined the region would need a new area code by February 2029. As a result, a new decision from the CRTC says the 851 area code will be introduced starting May 27, 2028. The 782 area code was introduced in 2014 in Nova Scotia and PEI, along with 10-digit dialing, to meet the increasing demand for telephone numbers in the region. A possible strike by WestJet flight attendants is moving closer after the airline and the union agreed on a plan to wind down operations if job action begins. The agreement would allow crews already in the air to finish their flights and return home safely. There could be disruptions by tomorrow with a strike by Saturday. The main issues remain wages and pay for work done before flights depart. In sports, Brooklyn, Nova Scotia's Sarah Mitten has gone back-to-back at the Commonwealth Games with gold in women's shot put. Canada is third in the medal standings after day six, but have the second most golds. The Blue Jays won their first series since the All-Star break with a 5-2 win over Washington to take 2 of 3 games from the Nationals. Elsewhere, the Yankees lost 6-5 in 12 innings to the White Sox, and Boston doubled up the A's 4-2. Now you're up to date. I'm James Faulkner.
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3: Here's your latest Environment Canada weather forecast. 10 millimeters of showers today with the risk of a thunder shower, up to 25 millimeters in areas of the heaviest showers. Winds from the northeast gusting to 40 this afternoon and a high of 21 with a humidex of 25. 5 millimeters of showers tonight with the risk of a thunder shower, fog patches and a low of 16. And cloudy with a chance of showers tomorrow with a high of 20 and a humidex of 26.
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1: If you see me in the morning, I tell you it's important to understand I'm just a little sick. That's why my eyes are kind of red. I probably ought to stay in bed. This old world can knock you down right quick.

0: ABR Today's Best Country, James Barker Band and After Dark. I'm Len Holly. Good morning, overcast skies. We're going to get some shower activity. We already have overnight tonight to 17 degrees right now, only going up to 21, but the Humidex will take us into the mid-20s. Summer concert series in Kentville continues tonight, at least at this point. We'll keep an eye on the weather as the day goes along. 2 in the morning on stage at 6:30 over at Oakdean Park. Bring along a lawn chair. More details on the summer concert series, kentville.ca/concert.
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9: Here's your latest Environment Canada weather forecast. 10 millimeters of showers today with the risk of a thunder shower, up to 25 millimeters in areas of the heaviest showers. Winds from the northeast gusting to 40 this afternoon and a high of 21 with a humidex of 25. 5 millimeters of showers tonight with the risk of a thunder shower, fog patches, and a low of 16. And cloudy with a chance of showers tomorrow with a high of 20 and a humidex of 26.
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An ABR information update in a few minutes. Kelsey Kulik, Until I Get to Heaven.

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3: Good morning. Nova Scotia is introducing a new RCMP billing model for municipalities in October, aiming to strengthen police services. Most municipalities will see a reduction in policing costs and none will pay more. Attorney General Scott Armstrong says he doesn't think this will lead to any municipalities to give up their own local force for the RCMP.
4: I don't think that the change in billing model is going to cause municipalities that currently have their own police forces to change. I guess every municipality has to make decisions on how they allocate and spend their funds. But I don't think there's any intent to see local municipal police forces change, move over. I don't think that's going to drive that change.
3: The province is investing an additional $16 million this year and $18 million annually after that, adding 25 new officers. Municipalities must reinvest their savings into local public safety priorities like mental health response.

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2: Good morning. Nova Scotia is introducing a new RCMP billing model for municipalities in October, aiming to strengthen police services. Most municipalities will see a reduction in policing costs and none will pay more. Attorney General Scott Armstrong says he doesn't think this will lead to any municipalities to give up their own local force for the RCMP.
3: I don't think that the change in billing model is going to cause municipalities that currently have their own police forces to change. I guess every municipality has to make decisions on how they allocate and spend their funds. But I don't think there's any intent to see local municipal police forces change, move over. I don't think that's going to drive that change.
2: The province is investing an additional $16 million this year and $18 million annually after that, adding 25 new officers. Municipalities must reinvest their savings into local public safety priorities like mental health response and crime prevention. Nova Scotia Health says its strategy of offering work to all healthcare students at Dalhousie is working. Lauren O'Brien, NS Health's Director of Recruitment and Volunteer Services, tells CBC that positions are being filled where they need them the most right now. About 40% of this year's Dalhousie healthcare grads have been hired to date, not including physicians, with others still negotiating jobs. The biggest success is with physician assistants, with 17 of 22 grads getting jobs and two more still negotiating. 44% of registered nurses have signed on. The lowest levels are with nurse practitioners, with just 24% committed to working in the province. The village of New Minas has begun installing security cameras at the Louis Millet Community Complex to improve safety and prevent vandalism. Over the past several years, the village says it has experienced an increase in vandalism at some of its parks and public facilities. Cameras are currently being installed inside the LMCC, while the next phase will include the parking lots. That will be followed by the rollout of camera systems at Lockhart and Ryan Memorial Park, Jones Road Public Works Building, and Village Water Towers. King's District RCMP are searching for a Melbourne Square man wanted on a province-wide arrest warrant. Police say 44-year-old David James Bishop is facing numerous charges, including weapons offenses, threats, and endangering lives. RCMP say Bishop was last seen driving a blue Harley-Davidson motorcycle with raised handlebars. He is described as 6'1", more than 300 pounds, with a shaved head, blue eyes, and several tattoos. In sports, Sarah Mitten from Brooklyn, Nova Scotia defended her Commonwealth Games title in the women's shot put with another gold medal yesterday. She was more than 2 meters ahead of the second place throw. In the majors, the Blue Jays beat Washington 5-2, the White Sox downed the Yankees 6-5 in 12 innings, and the Red Sox doubled up the A's 4-2. Now you're up to date. I'm James Faulkner.
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2: Here's your latest Environment Canada weather forecast. 10 millimeters of showers today with the risk of a thunder shower, up to 25 millimeters in areas of the heaviest showers. Winds from the northeast gusting to 40 this afternoon and a high of 21 with a humidex of 25. 5 millimeters of showers tonight with the risk of a thunder shower, fog patches, and a low of 16. And cloudy with a chance of showers tomorrow with a high of 20 and a humidex of 26.
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0: ABR Today's Best Country, Allie Walker, Hometown Home. I'm Len Hawley. Good morning. A wet day. Your lawn sprinkler will get a day off today. We've got shower activity, maybe a thunder shower, and going up to 21. ABR Voca Optical web poll question yesterday. Do you and your family sit down for dinner together each night? Almost 46% said yes. Over 19% no, 18% from time to time, and close to 17% said, can't do that because we live apart, so thank you for voting. Your web poll question today, have you ever been a victim of a porch pirate? Yes or no? ABRnetwork.com.
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6: Here's your latest Environment Canada weather forecast. 10 millimeters of showers today with the risk of a thunder shower. Up to 25 millimeters in areas of the heaviest showers. Winds from the northeast gusting to 40 this afternoon and a high of 21 with a humidex of 25. 5 millimeters of showers tonight with the risk of a thunder shower, fog patches, and a low of 16. And cloudy with a chance of showers tomorrow with a high of 20 and a humidex of 26.
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0: ABR Today's Best Country, Tyler Joel Miller and Pillow Talkin'. 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

ABR Today's Best Country, Ella Langley, Morgan Wallen, I Can't Love You Anymore. Lots of fun tonight in Digby. It's Digby's Got Talent, starting at 6 o'clock over at the Digby Center stage. All starting, as I mentioned, at 6 o'clock. They've got lots of performers, starting from age 8 up to adults. And there'll be judges on hand, prizes, and it's going to be a lot of fun. That's all part of Digby's Got Talent, and it starts 6 o'clock tonight. ABR information update straight ahead. Madeline Merlot and Slide. ABR, good morning.

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3: Good morning. Nova Scotia is introducing a new RCMP billing model for municipalities. The province is investing an additional $16 million this year and $18 million annually after that. The funding will add 25 new officers across the province. Most municipalities will see a reduction in policing costs and none will pay more. Attorney General Scott Armstrong says the changes follow a comprehensive policy review released last year.
4: The current way municipalities are billed for RCMP policing has become increasingly difficult for them to manage. It does not provide the level of predictability communities need when making public safety decisions. That's why today we're announcing a significant investment in public safety through a new RCMP billing model for the 34 municipalities policed by the RCMP under the Provincial Police Service Agreement.
3: Municipalities must reinvest their savings into local public safety priorities like mental health response and crime prevention. The new model takes effect in October and is retroactive to April 1st. The Department of Natural Resources says the Mooseland Road wildfire is now under control. In a late morning update yesterday, DNR said the fire remained at 1,447 hectares, with crews continuing to put out hot spots. Then at 6 p.m., DNR said it was under control, meaning the fire was responding well to suppression efforts. It's not expected to grow, but still not extinguished. DNR says this will be the last regular update on the fire. Nova Scotia and Prince Edward Island will be getting a new area code in 2 years. The Canadian Numbering Administrator began looking at the issue last year and determined the region would need a new area code by February 2029. As a result, a new decision from the CRTC says the 851 area code will be introduced starting May 27, 2028. The 782 area code was introduced in 2014 in Nova Scotia and PEI, along with 10-digit dialing, to meet the increasing demand for telephone numbers in the region. A possible strike by WestJet flight attendants is moving closer after the airline and the union agreed on a plan to wind down operations if job action begins. The agreement would allow crews already in the air to finish their flights and return home safely. There could be disruptions by tomorrow with a strike by Saturday. The main issues remain wages and pay for work done before flights depart. In sports, Brooklyn, Nova Scotia's Sarah Mitten has gone back-to-back at the Commonwealth Games with gold in women's shot put. Canada is third in the medal standings after day six, but have the second most golds. The Blue Jays won their first series since the All-Star break with a 5-2 win over Washington to take 2 of 3 games from the Nationals. Elsewhere, the Yankees lost 6-5 in 12 innings to the White Sox, and Boston doubled up the A's 4-2. Now you're up to date. I'm James Faulkner.
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3: Here's your latest Environment Canada weather forecast. 10 millimeters of showers today with the risk of a thunder shower, up to 25 millimeters in areas of the heaviest showers. Winds from the northeast gusting to 40 this afternoon and a high of 21 with a humidex of 25. 5 millimeters of showers tonight with the risk of a thunder shower, fog patches and a low of 16. And cloudy with the chance of showers tomorrow with a high of 20 and a humidex of 26.
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0: ABR, today's best country, James Barker Band. Lawn chair lazy. I don't know if you'll be sitting in the lawn chair today. Shower activity, maybe a thunder shower on our way to 21 today. Drive carefully. In the 1980s, Alabama had 21 consecutive number ones. That was between 1980 and 1987. Reba had 15 number ones in the 80s. Dolly had 13 number ones in the 80s. Very good chance you're going to hear those artists coming up on Monday. Join ABR at noon for the top 100 from the 1980s. Take a trip back to the 80s. Relive the music and memories over your holiday weekend. We've got the top 100 from the 80s. It's Monday noon on ABR.
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0: ABR Today's Best Country, Chase Kasner, and Don't Tell My Mama. Hey, there's a fundraising dinner in support of the East Dalhousie Community Hall, and it's this afternoon at the Aylesford and District Lions Hall in Auburn, 4:30 to 6 o'clock. It is a cold plate for $12. You can eat in or take out. It's first come, first serve at the Aylesford and District Lions Club. Starts at 4:30 this afternoon. Country Confidential, Kenny Chesney is taking a walk down memory lane. He says the best part of his new exhibit at the Country Music Hall of Fame is not seeing the awards or the memorabilia. It's remembering all the fun he's had along the way. The exhibit showcases guitars, stage outfits, handwritten lyrics, and career highlights that spans decades. Chesney says he hopes fans leave inspired by the music, the memories, and the incredible journey they've shared together.
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11: Here's your latest Environment Canada weather forecast. 10 millimeters of showers today with the risk of a thunder shower, up to 25 millimeters in areas of the heaviest showers. Winds from the northeast gusting to 40 this afternoon and a high of 21 with a humidex of 25. 5 millimeters of showers tonight with the risk of a thunder shower, fog patches, and a low of 16. And cloudy with a chance of showers tomorrow with a high of 20 and a humidex of 26.
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0: going to cause municipalities that currently have their own police forces to change. I guess every municipality has to make decisions on how they allocate and spend their funds. But I don't think there's any intent to see local municipal police forces change, move over. I don't think that's going to drive that change.
1: The province is investing an additional $16 million this year and $18 million annually after that, adding 25 new officers. Municipalities must reinvest their savings into local public safety priorities like mental health response and crime prevention. Nova Scotia Health says its strategy of offering work to all healthcare students at Dalhousie is working. Lauren O'Brien, NS Health's Director of Recruitment and Volunteer Services, tells CBC that positions are being filled where they need them the most right now. About 40% of this year's Dalhousie healthcare grads have been hired to date, not including physicians, with others still negotiating jobs. The biggest success is with physician assistants, with 17 of 22 grads getting jobs and two more still negotiating. 44% of registered nurses have signed on. The lowest levels are with nurse practitioners, with just 24% committed to working in the province. The village of New Minas has begun installing security cameras at the Louis Millet Community Complex to improve safety and prevent vandalism. Over the past several years, the village says it has experienced an increase in vandalism at some of its parks and public facilities. Cameras are currently being installed inside the LMCC, while the next phase will include the parking lots. That will be followed by the rollout of camera systems at Lockhart and Ryan Memorial Park, Jones Road Public Works Building, and Village Water Towers. King's District RCMP are searching for a Melbourne Square man wanted on a province-wide arrest warrant. Police say 44-year-old David James Bishop is facing numerous charges, including weapons offenses, threats, and endangering lives. RCMP say Bishop was last seen driving a blue Harley-Davidson motorcycle with raised handlebars. He is described as 6'1", more than 300 pounds, with a shaved head, blue eyes, and several tattoos. In sports, Sarah Mitten from Brooklyn, Nova Scotia, defended her Commonwealth Games title in the women's shot put with another gold medal yesterday. She was more than 2 meters ahead of the second-place throw. In the majors, the Blue Jays beat Washington 5-2, the White Sox downed the Yankees 6-5 in 12 innings, and the Red Sox doubled up the A's 4-2. Now you're up to date. I'm James Faulkner.
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1: Here's your latest Environment Canada weather forecast. 10 millimeters of showers today with the risk of a thunder shower, up to 25 millimeters in areas of the heaviest showers. Winds from the northeast gusting to 40 this afternoon and a high of 21 with a humidex of 25. 5 millimeters of showers tonight with the risk of a thunder shower, fog patches, and a low of 16. And cloudy with a chance of showers tomorrow with a high of 20 and a humidex of 26.
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0: ABR Today's Best Country, High Valley, I'm Leaving You. I'm Len Hawley. Good morning. Take the umbrella along with you today. Showers and maybe a thunder shower on our way to 21 degrees. ABR Voca Optical web poll question yesterday. Do you and your family sit down for dinner together each night? Over 45% said yes. Close to 20% no. 18% said from time to time, and over 16% said can't do it because they live apart, so thank you very much. Your web poll question today, have you ever been a victim of a porch pirate? Now, it has not happened to us. The only thing close is that we've had packages delivered to other homes, and I know I've heard other people say the same thing, but what about you? Have you been the victim of a porch pirate? 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
7: Here's your latest Environment Canada weather forecast. 10 millimeters of showers today with the risk of a thunder shower, up to 25 millimeters in areas of the heaviest showers. Winds from the northeast gusting to 40 this afternoon and a high of 21 with a humidex of 25. 5 millimeters of showers tonight with the risk of a thunder shower, fog patches, and a low of 16. And cloudy with a chance of showers tomorrow with a high of 20 and a humidex of 26.
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0: ABR Today's Best Country, The Rec Laws and Feels Like That. Birthdays, anniversaries for Cleveland's coming up. The summer concert series in Berwick will continue tonight. It's shoulder to shoulder on stage at Centennial Park, and they'll get things going at about 7 o'clock this evening. So bring along the lawn chair for the summer concert series in Berwick tonight.
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3: Good morning. Nova Scotia is introducing a new RCMP billing model for municipalities. The province is investing an additional $16 million this year and $18 million annually after that. The funding will add 25 new officers across the province. Most municipalities will see a reduction in policing costs and none will pay more. Attorney General Scott Armstrong says the changes follow a comprehensive policy review released last year.
4: The current way municipalities are billed for RCMP policing has become increasingly difficult for them to manage. It does not provide the level of predictability communities need when making public safety decisions. That's why today we're announcing a significant investment in public safety through a new RCMP billing model for the 34 municipalities policed by the RCMP under the Provincial Police Service Agreement.
3: Municipalities must reinvest their savings into local public safety priorities like mental health response and crime prevention. The new model takes effect in October and is retroactive to April 1st. The Department of Natural Resources says the Mooseland Road wildfire is now under control. In a late morning update yesterday, DNR said the fire remained at 1,447 hectares, with crews continuing to put out hot spots. Then at 6 p.m., DNR said it was under control, meaning the fire was responding well to suppression efforts. It's not expected to grow, but still not extinguished. DNR says this will be the last regular update on the fire. Nova Scotia and Prince Edward Island will be getting a new area code in 2 years. The Canadian Numbering Administrator began looking at the issue last year and determined the region would need a new area code by February 2029. As a result, a new decision from the CRTC says the 851 area code will be introduced starting May 27, 2028. The 782 area code was introduced in 2014 in Nova Scotia and PEI, along with 10-digit dialing, to meet the increasing demand for telephone numbers in the region. A possible strike by WestJet flight attendants is moving closer after the airline and the union agreed on a plan to wind down operations if job action begins. The agreement would allow crews already in the air to finish their flights and return home safely. There could be disruptions by tomorrow with a strike by Saturday. The main issues remain wages and pay for work done before flights depart. In sports, Brooklyn, Nova Scotia's Sarah Mitten has gone back-to-back at the Commonwealth Games with gold in women's shot put. Canada is third in the medal standings after day six, but have the second most golds. The Blue Jays won their first series since the All-Star break with a 5-2 win over Washington to take 2 of 3 games from the Nationals. Elsewhere, the Yankees lost 6-5 in 12 innings to the White Sox, and Boston doubled up the A's 4-2. Now you're up to date. I'm James Faulkner.
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3: Here's your latest Environment Canada weather forecast. 10 millimeters of showers today with the risk of a thunder shower, up to 25 millimeters in areas of the heaviest showers. Winds from the northeast gusting to 40 this afternoon and a high of 21 with a humidex of 25. 5 millimeters of showers tonight with the risk of a thunder shower, fog patches, and a low of 16. And cloudy with the chance of showers tomorrow with a high of 20 and a humidex of 26.
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0: KBR, today's best country to kneel arts and don't ruin flowers. I'm Len Hawley. Good morning. A wet day in the valley. We need it. Let's be honest. I know you might be on vacation or have the day off and wishing for the sunshine. We've had plenty of sun this month. We do need some rain. All the details before 8:30. The first annual Par for a Purpose golf tournament is happening Saturday, August the 22nd. 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

0: say so. ABR Today's Best Country, Dan and Shay and Say So. Kentville Wildcats continue their homestand. Tomorrow night, Dartmouth in town. The Dartmouth try on the field for a 7 o'clock game at Memorial Park. 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The Wildcats sweeping Sydney last weekend here in Kentville, all four games. So it should be a good one tomorrow night. And the Cats will be at home on Sunday evening at 7:30. They'll take on Halifax.
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11: Here's your latest Environment Canada weather forecast. 10 millimeters of showers today with the risk of a thunder shower, up to 25 millimeters in areas of the heaviest showers. Winds from the northeast gusting to 40 this afternoon and a high of 21 with a humidex of 25. 5 millimeters of showers tonight with the risk of a thunder shower, fog patches, and a low of 16. And cloudy with a chance of showers tomorrow with a high of 20 and a humidex of 26.
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ABR Information Update in a few minutes. Dallas Smith, How Do You Miss Me? ABR, good morning.

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3: Good morning. Nova Scotia is introducing a new RCMP billing model for municipalities in October, aiming to strengthen police services. Most municipalities will see a reduction in policing cost and none will pay more. Attorney General Scott Armstrong says he doesn't think this will lead to any municipalities to give up their own local force for the RCMP.
4: I don't think that the change in billing model is going to cause municipalities that currently have their own police forces

0: Director of Recruitment and Volunteer Services, tells CBC that positions are being filled where they need them the most right now. About 40% of this year's Dalhousie healthcare grants have been hired to date, not including physicians, with others still negotiating jobs. The biggest success is with physician assistants, with 17 of 22 grants getting jobs and two more still negotiating. 44% of registered nurses have signed on. The lowest levels are with nurse practitioners, with just 24% committed to working in the province. The village of New Minas has begun installing security cameras at the Louis Millet Community Complex to improve safety and prevent vandalism. Over the past several years, the village says it has experienced an increase in vandalism at some of its parks and public facilities. Cameras are currently being installed inside the LMCC, while the next phase will include the parking lots. That will be followed by the rollout of camera systems at Lockhart and Ryan Memorial Park, Jones Road Public Works Building, and Village Water Towers. King's District RCMP are searching for a Melbourne Square man wanted on a province-wide arrest warrant. Police say 44-year-old David James Bishop is facing numerous charges, including weapons offenses, threats, and endangering lives. RCMP say Bishop was last seen driving a blue Harley-Davidson motorcycle with raised handlebars. He is described as 6'1", more than 300 pounds, with a shaved head, blue eyes, and several tattoos. In sports, Sarah Mitten from Brooklyn, Nova Scotia defended her Commonwealth Games title in the women's shot put with another gold medal yesterday. She was more than 2 meters ahead of the second place throw. In the majors, the Blue Jays beat Washington 5-2, the White Sox downed the Yankees 6-5 in 12 innings, and the Red Sox doubled up the A's 4-2. Now you're up to date. I'm James Faulkner.
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0: Here's your latest Environment Canada weather forecast. 10 millimeters of showers today with the risk of a thunder shower, up to 25 millimeters in areas of the heaviest showers. Winds from the northeast gusting to 40 this afternoon and a high of 21 with a humidex of 25. 5 millimeters of showers tonight with the risk of a thunder shower, fog patches, and a low of 16. And cloudy with a chance of showers tomorrow with a high of 20 and a humidex of 26.

0: ABR Today's Best Country, Zach McPhee and Smoke. I'm Len Hawley. Good morning. We're looking at a rainy day in the valley. All the details coming up in a moment. Our ABR Voc Optical web poll question, have you ever been the victim of a porch pirate? Yes or no? Now, I've heard a lot of stories from people having packages delivered to the wrong homes, but I haven't talked to a lot of people about porch pirating. Although I've seen videos online, not necessarily from the Annapolis Valley, but what about you? Have you been the victim of a porch pirate? Yes or no? AVRnetwork.com.
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6: Here's your latest Environment Canada weather forecast. 10 millimeters of showers today with the risk of a thunder shower. Up to 25 millimeters in areas of the heaviest showers. Winds from the northeast gusting to 40 this afternoon and a high of 21 with a humidex of 25. 5 millimeters of showers tonight with the risk of a thunder shower, fog patches, and a low of 16. And cloudy with a chance of showers tomorrow with a high of 20 and a humidex of 26.
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0: ABR Today's Best Country, Taylor Swift, I Knew It, I Knew You. Tidal Transit Authority presenting the 90s at 9 in just a little bit. And this morning we've got Tracy Byrd, Terry Clark, John Anderson, Wynonna, Sawyer Brown. All of those coming up on the 90s at 9.
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1: ABR wrapping up the 90s at 9 for Title Transit Authority. Sawyer Brown and 6 Days on the Road. 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And tomorrow morning, you'll hear more 90s at 9 on ABR. I'm Len Hawley. 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
9: Here's your latest Environment Canada weather forecast. 10 millimeters of showers today with the risk of a thunder shower, up to 25 millimeters in areas of the heaviest showers. Winds from the northeast gusting to 40 this afternoon and a high of 21 with a humidex of 25. 5 millimeters of showers tonight with the risk of a thunder shower, fog patches, and a low of 16. And cloudy with the chance of showers tomorrow with a high of 20 and a humidex of 26.
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ABR Today's Best Country, Cameron Whitcomb and Quitter. Starting on Tuesday next week, August 4th, Tidal Transit Authority launching a new schedule for all routes. 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
6: Here's your latest Environment Canada weather forecast. 10 millimeters of showers today with the risk of a thunder shower, up to 25 millimeters in areas of the heaviest showers. Winds from the northeast gusting to 40 this afternoon and a high of 21 with a humidex of 25. 5 millimeters of showers tonight with the risk of a thunder shower, fog patches, and a low of 16. And cloudy with a chance of showers tomorrow with a high of 20 and a humidex of 26.
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0: ABR Today's Best Country, Rodney Atkins, and watching you. And that is going to wrap it up for me today. Thank you so much for your company. You enjoy your day. We're getting close to the long weekend for some. And I'll be back with you again tomorrow morning to count it down. ABR Today's Best Country.
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6: Here's your latest Environment Canada weather forecast. 10 millimeters of showers today with the risk of a thunder shower, up to 25 millimeters in areas of the heaviest showers. Winds from the northeast gusting to 40 this afternoon and a high of 21 with a humidex of 25. 5 millimeters of showers tonight with the risk of a thunder shower, fog patches, and a low of 16. And cloudy with a chance of showers tomorrow with a high of 20 and a humidex of 26.
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1: And I'm joined on this last Wednesday of July by Jessica from Big Brothers Big Sisters. How are you doing today, Jessica?
2: I'm good, Tara. Where is the summer going?
1: I know. It's speeding by, but let's slow things down and give some people some happiness. You have our list of weekly winners.
2: I do. The winners of our daily prizes from Absolutely Fabulous at Home are 601 Natalie M, 389 Brandon B, 521 Tanya T, 648 Danielle L, 937 Bettina S, 1109 Jeannie R, 215 Kevin J, and the winner of our $100 cash prize, sponsored by Harry Wilson with Viewpoint Realty, is calendar number 693, Lori M. A big thank you to all of our supporters and congratulations to our winners. Prizes are sent out within 4 to 6 weeks.
1: Congratulations does go to all those winners. And you guys have a summer student and she's doing something pretty exciting today.
2: Yeah, that's right. Our summer student, Isabel, is going to be out in the community today. She's going to set up at the Bear River Night Market from 4 to 8. So if you're interested in getting to know more about our programs or want to learn different ways to be supportive of our organization, you can stop by and see her.
1: Wonderful. 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
1: Wonderful. 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
2: You too, Tara. We'll chat later.
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6: Latest Environment Canada forecast: showers, risk of a thunder shower today, could be 10 millimeters up to 30 in the heaviest of the downpours. Northeasterly wind picking up, a high 21, humidex 25. Tonight, showers and risk of a thunder shower with fog patches and a light wind, low 16, and cloudy with a 60% chance of showers on Friday, high of 20, humidex of 26. Looks like sun and cloud and upper 20s for the weekend.
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5: Latest Environment Canada forecast. Showers, risk of a thunder shower today. Could be 10 millimeters up to 30 in the heaviest of the downpours. Northeasterly wind picking up, a high 21, humidex 25. Tonight, showers and risk of a thunder shower with fog patches and a light wind, low 16, and cloudy with a 60% chance of showers on Friday, high of 20, humidex of 26. Looks like sun and cloud and upper 20s for the weekend.
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0: Evan Burson, Southside is sober on AVR, today's Best Country. Matt with you this afternoon. Town of Kentville got a minute to win it game day happening next Thursday, August 6th for the kiddos. The Summer Fun Crew, you can join them for an afternoon of silly times and fun games at 1 to 3 p.m. at Oakdean Park. They'll have games like cup stacking, puzzle panic, that sounds anxiety inducing, cookie face, and a whole bunch of other games to play with. This event is free, drop-in style as per usual, so you can join the fun. Again, that's next Thursday, August 6th, 1 to 3 p.m. Oakdean Park. Town of Kentville Summer Fun Crew have a minute to win a game day going on.
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0: AVR Today's Best Country, Aaron Pritchett, put some dirt road in them. Matt with you this afternoon, this weekend at the Valley Drive-In for the Colebrook and District Lions Club. You got Spider-Man Brand New Day debuting this weekend. Early reviews, if you're a Marvel nerd, okay, like myself, no judgment, okay, I'm one of them, saying it's pretty darn good. 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And second feature, the return of Backrooms, the Mindbender. I know by today's standards, a quote unquote horror film, but psychological thriller, gonna make you go, huh? What's going on? 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
2: Latest environment counter forecast. Showers, risk of a thunder shower today. Could be 10 millimeters up to 30 in the heaviest of the downpours. Northeasterly wind picking up, a high 21, humidex 25. Tonight, showers and risk of a thunder shower with fog patches and a light wind, low 16. And cloudy with a 60% chance of showers on Friday, high of 20, humidex of 26. Looks like sun and cloud and upper 20s for the weekend.
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0: AVR Today's Best Country with Megan Patrick. Matt with you this afternoon. 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

0: 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Matt with you this afternoon. 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

0: 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Online shopping, it's great, right? Right up until the tracking notification pops up on your phone and says delivered. And then you walk outside to your porch and there's nothing there. That leads to today's web poll. Have you ever been the victim of a porch pirate? A term that didn't really exist 10, 12 years ago. Someone showing up and taking your parcel off your front porch. You head over to our website. Let us know. Have you ever been the victim of a porch pirate? Yes or no? I was almost the victim of a porch pirate. I was driving away from the house and I saw the delivery vehicle coming up the hill and I was like, oh, okay, that's who my record is with. I knew that. I knew the tracking. So I turned around and went back up the hill and, drove up on the house, seeing a gentleman leaving the driveway with my record. It is under his arm. So I just pulled up in front of him and said, excuse me, sir, I'd like that parcel that you have in your hand. Oh, sorry, man. Yeah, okay, give me the parcel and get the heck out of here. So I can't say I've been the victim. I was almost the victim of a porch pirate. Have you? Yes or no? AVRnetwork.com is the web poll powered by Vogue Optical.
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12: Latest Environment Canada forecast, showers, risk of a thunder shower today, could be 10 millimeters up to 30 in the heaviest of the downpours, northeasterly wind picking up, a high 21, humidex 25. Tonight, showers and risk of a thunder shower with fog patches and a light wind, low 16, and cloudy with a 60% chance of showers on Friday, high of 20, humidex of 26. Looks like sun and cloud in upper 20s for the weekend.
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0: Tyler, Joe Miller, Wild as Her on AVR, Today's Best Country. Matt with you this afternoon. 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
11: Latest Environment Canada forecast: showers, risk of a thunder shower today. Could be 10 millimeters up to 30 in the heaviest of the downpours. Northeasterly wind picking up, a high 21, humidex 25. Tonight, showers and risk of a thunder shower with fog patches and a light wind, low 16, and cloudy with a 60% chance of showers on Friday, high of 20, humidex of 26. Looks like sun and cloud and upper 20s for the weekend.

0: AVR, today's best country with High Valley. Matt with you this afternoon. 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
3: Good afternoon. A 19-year-old man from Forest Home has died after a collision between a motorcycle and a pickup truck in Welton Landing. King's District RCMP say the crash happened yesterday afternoon on Highway 12. The motorcyclist was pronounced dead at the scene. The pickup driver, a 47-year-old man from Bolton, Ontario, was taken to hospital with injuries not considered life-threatening. Highway 12 was closed for a few hours as investigators examined the scene. The RCMP is asking anyone who witnessed the crash or has dash cam video to contact them. 22-year-old cyclist from the Truro area suffered life-threatening injuries after a collision in Bible Hill. Colchester County RCMP say the crash happened yesterday morning on College Road, involving a bicycle and a Chevy Silverado. The cyclist was taken to hospital by EHS. The 19-year-old truck driver from Truro was not physically injured. College Road was closed for several hours while investigators examined the scene. The Mounties say the investigation is continuing, but they have not said whether or not charges are being considered. A Pictou County man has been sentenced to 4 years in prison after two passengers died in a crash 3 years ago. 26-year-old Terry McGrath pleaded guilty to two counts of refusing to provide a breath sample after the 2023 rollover that killed Nicholas Laffin and Atlanta Bazanson. Justice Frank Hoskins says no sentence can make up for the lives that were lost. According to CBC, Crown Prosecutor Bill Gorman says the offense was McGrath's refusal to provide a breath sample after the fatal accident. McGrath will also be banned from driving for 4 years after his release. A Malvern Square man wanted on a province-wide warrant has been arrested by the Mounties. 44-year-old David James Bishop is facing more than 20 charges, including weapons offenses and allegations of making threats. Annapolis District RCMP say officers searched a home on Stronach Mountain Road on Tuesday, but they didn't find Bishop at the time. Police say they later arrested him yesterday. Mounties say the investigation is continuing. There was no immediate risk to public safety. Mounties in Cape Breton were searching for a man wanted on a province-wide arrest warrant. 36-year-old Martin Reuben Joe McKinnon of Bay St. Lawrence is facing multiple charges, including weapons possession, uttering threats, break and enter, and theft. Police say he was last seen on foot east of Fraser Road, described as 5'6", 145 pounds, brown hair, dark eyes. Officers say no immediate risk to public safety, but they are asking people to avoid the area and to call 911 with information instead of approaching them if they see them. Cape Breton police investigating three suspicious fires in Sydney and Scotchtown. June 21st, a burning mattress was found inside an apartment building on Amelia Street in Sydney. July 6th, police and fire crews responded to a smoke complaint at an apartment on Queen Street in Scotchtown. And July 18th, a home on Mount Pleasant Street in Whitney Pier was fully engulfed in flames, causing damage to a neighboring home. Everyone inside got out safely. Police are asking anyone with information to contact them or Crime Stoppers. A residential tenancy adjudicator has ordered a Halifax tenant to vacate his unit by September 30th for repeatedly making racist comments towards a neighbor. The adjudicator found the tenant, a 52-year-old man, had shouted, "Go back to your country," and "You Indians are idiots," on 15 to 20 occasions over 2 years. Now, the tenant also banged on walls and ceilings, interfering with the neighbor's sleep and work. The tenant denied the allegations, testified he suffers from a traumatic brain injury. The adjudicator ruled the behavior breached the good behavior condition of the lease and rejected a lesser remedy, citing the tenant's failure to accept any responsibility. And Nova Scotia is kicking off its third annual Acadian Heritage Month today. Throughout August, the province is celebrating more than four centuries of Acadian French language, culture, and traditions. This year's theme, Building Connections, Celebrating Our Voices, highlights collaboration and inclusion. The Office of Acadian Affairs is backing more than 20 community events, including concerts, food experiences, and gatherings. Minister Colton LeBlanc says Acadians remain woven into the fabric of Nova Scotia life, and the month honors their lasting contributions. National Acadian Day is August 15th. In sports, the Blue Jays get today off. The Red Sox are continuing their series in West Sacramento, and the Yankees play the White Sox again in Chicago. And there's a Thursday night game in the CFL that has BC Lions in Winnipeg to play the Blue Bombers. Now you're up to date. I'm Sheldon McLeod.
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3: The latest Environment Canada forecast: showers, risk of a thunder shower today, could be 10 millimeters up to 30 in the heaviest of the downpours. Northeasterly wind picking up, a high 21, humidex 25. Tonight, showers and risk of a thunder shower with fog patches and a light wind, low 16, and cloudy with a 60% chance of showers on Friday, high of 20, humidex of 26. Looks like sun and cloud and upper 20s for the weekend.
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0: Daniel Towns on AVR, today's Best Country. Matt with you this afternoon. 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
3: And joining us this afternoon is Stacey DeVries with Valley Real Estate for Royal LePage Atlantic. Hi, Stacey. How are you?
4: I'm great, Erin. How are you?
3: I'm doing great. And we are gearing up for the long weekend, and you're heading off to the Fox Mountain Music Fest.
4: Yes, this is a great event at the Fox Mountain Campground in Aylesford. We've been sponsoring it for years, and I actually do attend that one, and it's always a great time. 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
3: Sounds like a great time and lots of great local talent there, Stacey. 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
4: Yes, the countdown is on. It's our ninth annual. So that's the retro movie night that we host at the Valley Drive-In. This year, the vote came in for Free Willy, which is the original film from 1993. So we'll be watching that night. The Annapolis Valley Cruisers Car Club attends, and all proceeds go to Chrysalis House. So that's always a great community event.
3: Now, we are halfway through the summer, Stacey, but that doesn't mean you can't get into a property to enjoy the rest of the summer or be in one before school starts. There's lots of vacancies.
4: Yes, we actually have a couple of vacant properties. One is a cottage on Lower Lake 60, so definitely can get there and enjoy the rest of the summer on the water. And then a great family home in Colebrook on Borden Street. It's got a pool, a hot tub, and definitely can get in there before school starts.
3: All right, Stacey. 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
3: Well, thanks for joining us, Stacey, and have a great long weekend.
4: You too. Thanks.
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10: Latest Environment Canada forecast. Showers, risk of a thunder shower today. Could be 10 millimeters up to 30 in the heaviest of the downpours. Northeasterly wind picking up, a high 21, humidex 25. Tonight, showers and risk of a thunder shower with fog patches and a light wind, low 16, and cloudy with a 60% chance of showers on Friday, high of 20, humidex of 26. Looks like sun and cloud and upper 20s for the weekend.
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0: APR, today's Best Country with Megan Patrick. Matt with you this afternoon. 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
3: Good afternoon. The countdown is on. WestJet flight attendants have issued 72-hour strike notice, raising the possibility of job action as early as Sunday. Now, the airline has responded with its own 72-hour lockout notice. The union, QP Local 8125, says the two sides remain far apart on key contract issues, but continue bargaining. The union president, Aliyah Hussein, says the 4,400 flight attendants want a fair agreement and hope to avoid disrupting travelers. The union is also urging the federal government to stay out of the negotiations and to allow both sides to reach a deal before the August 2nd deadline. Striking Nova Scotia ambulance dispatchers say they are understaffed and underpaid. The union representing the workers say dispatchers make 30% less than their RCMP counterparts. The Canadian Union of Postal Workers says fair wages would help retain current workers and attract new ones. The union says before the strike, it was common to have just 15 dispatchers on weekday shifts, but the essential service agreement requires 20. Dispatcher Jordan McVeigh says the job involves life or death decisions and workers don't want a contract that leaves dispatch services understaffed. The Nova Scotia Federation of Labor is calling on the health minister to intervene. In other news, Cumberland County Mounties are searching for a man wanted on a province-wide arrest warrant. 38-year-old Jared Wade Patrickin of Westchester is facing multiple charges, including two counts of assault by choking, sexual assault, criminal harassment, and assaulting a peace officer. He's described as 6'1", over 165 pounds, with brown hair, green eyes. Police say they have made several attempts to locate him and are now asking for help from the public. RCMP in Northern Cape Breton searching for a man wanted on a province-wide arrest warrant. 36-year-old Martin Reuben Joe McKinnon of Bay St. Lawrence is facing multiple charges, including weapons possession, uttering threats, break and enter, and theft. Police say he was last seen on foot east of Fraser Road. He's described as 5'6", 145 pounds, with brown hair and dark eyes. Renovations are underway at the Walmart Supercenter and Sydney Port Access Road in Cape Breton. Walmart Canada says the upgrades are meant to enhance customer experience and will include a refreshed store design, expanded grocery offerings, and improvements to the pharmacy and vision center. Spokesperson Felicia Pfeffer tells the Cape Breton Post customers can continue shopping while the work is taking place. Construction began earlier this month. The grand reopening is expected later this year. The Sydney store originally opened at its current location in 2005. Town of Stewiacke has passed the first reading of a deer management bylaw, aiming to stop people from feeding the deer. Mayor Darren Stroud says this is the culmination of months of work that began with a public survey on concerns the residents had with local deer population. If passed, the next meeting of council in September and accepted by the province, people wouldn't be allowed to place or permit the placement of anything that could attract deer for feeding. And that includes allowing any accessible food source, waste, or attractant on a property where deer are known or reasonably expected to frequent. The bylaw includes a fine up to $1,000 for anyone who violates it. Federal government has announced more than $3.3 million to support victims and survivors of human trafficking across Canada. The Justice Minister, Sean Fraser, made the announcement on the World Day Against Trafficking in Persons. The funding will go to nine organizations, including the Stepping Stone Association in Dartmouth, which is receiving $450,000. The government also says recent criminal code reforms make bail harder to obtain for those accused of human trafficking, strengthening victims' rights. The minister says the investment is an important step in efforts to end human trafficking and put victims' safety first. The New Minas Volunteer Fire Department has received a $14,295 grant from the Firehouse Subs Public Safety Foundation of Canada. The money will buy five new automated external defibrillators, or AEDs, along with carrying cases and a wall cabinet. Chief James Redmond says the devices will replace aging equipment and ensure all frontline trucks have a life-saving AED. And he says the department responds to more than 225 calls a year, including medical emergencies. The foundation says using an AED and CPR can double a person's chance of survival from cardiac arrest. And veteran Chronicle Herald cartoonist Bruce McKinnon says he's not retiring after nearly 40 years on the job, but McKinnon, who started freelancing as a grade 9 student 51 years ago, has drawn roughly 10,000 cartoons for the Halifax paper. He says he'll loosen his schedule slightly starting next month, producing 4 cartoons some weeks, 2 or 3 in others, and none in some. The award-winning artist says he wants more sunny days while still staying on the team and sharpening his craft. In sports, Blue Jays with the day off. Red Sox continue their series in West Sacramento. The Yankees play the White Sox again in Chicago. And a Thursday night game in the Canadian Football League. BC Lions are in Winnipeg. Now you're up to date. I'm Sheldon McLeod.
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3: Latest Environment Canada forecast, showers, risk of a thunder shower today, could be 10 millimeters up to 30 in the heaviest of the downpours, northeasterly wind picking up, a high 21, humidex 25. Tonight, showers and a risk of a thunder shower with fog patches and a light wind, low 16, and cloudy with a 60% chance of showers on Friday, high of 20, humidex of 26. Looks like sun and cloud and upper 20s for the weekend.
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1: 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Starting out performing with her three older sisters, the Best Girls. 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

0: 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Rucklaws on AVR, today's best country. Matt with you this afternoon. Kentville Wildcats back in action this weekend. They're going to host the Dartmouth Drive tomorrow night, 7 p.m. at Memorial Park. 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
3: Latest Environment Canada forecast: showers, risk of a thunder shower today. Could be 10 millimeters up to 30 in the heaviest of the downpours. Northeasterly wind picking up, a high 21, humidex 25. Tonight, showers and risk of a thunder shower with fog patches and a light wind, low 16, and cloudy with a 60% chance of showers on Friday, high of 20, humidex of 26. Looks like sun and cloud and upper 20s for the weekend.
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0: Luke Combs, BYU on AVR, today's Fest Country. Matt with you this evening. Aylesford and District Lions Club Family Fun Day coming up this Saturday, August 1st. Lots of food, bouncy castles, games, foam party, caboose train music, and much more going on noon to 5 p.m.
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0: 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Matt with you this evening. 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
7: Latest Environment Canada forecast: showers, risk of a thunder shower today. Could be 10 millimeters up to 30 in the heaviest of the downpours. Northeasterly wind picking up, a high 21, humidex 25. Tonight, showers and risk of a thunder shower with fog patches and a light wind, low 16, and cloudy with a 60% chance of showers on Friday, high of 20, humidex of 26. Looks like sun and cloud and upper 20s for the weekend.
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0: AVR, Today's Best Country with Sam Hunt. That's it for me. Have yourself a great Thursday evening. We'll chat to you tomorrow afternoon. Get you ready for the long weekend.
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0: 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And this weekend, we're going to find out if Jason Aldean can hold on to the biggest song in country music with Don't Tell On Me. Who is going to be taking home the crown? Well, you got to turn it up and count them down with me. I'll see you this weekend for all the hits on the Country Top 40 with Fitz right here.
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7: Latest Environment Canada forecast. Showers, risk of a thunder shower today. Could be 10 millimeters up to 30 in the heaviest of the downpours. Northeasterly wind picking up, a high 21, humidex 25. Tonight, showers and risk of a thunder shower with fog patches and a light wind, low 16. And cloudy with a 60% chance of showers on Friday, high of 20, humidex of 26. Looks like sun and cloud and upper 20s for the weekend.
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0: VR. Hey, it's Fitz, the guy who plays the hits from the Country Top 40, and every number one song has a target on its back. And this weekend, we're going to find out if Jason Aldean can hold on to the biggest song in country music with Don't Tell On Me. Who is going to be taking home the crown? Well, you got to turn it up and count them down with me. I'll see you this weekend for all the hits on the Country Top 40 with Fitz right here.
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